kind of sounds like Lainey Wilson there, but it's Ella. I can't love you anymore. Trey Davison in the PVT studios. We are proud to be live and local. 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

B99.9 LL Langley work for the win. LL Langley powered through a wardrobe malfunction during the Morgan Wallen's rainy Baltimore show when her dress came unzipped mid-set. She laughed it off, threw on a Ravens jersey, and kept on performing. The show must go on. Of course, the rain wasn't helping the matter. Later on, she shared the story online while celebrating Choosing Texas, which just logged its 14th week at number one, by the way. She wraps up dates with Morgan Wallen on August the 1st, just before continuing her sold-out Dandelion tour through October. That show where that malfunctioning wardrobe happened was on July the 19th, just days ago, during the Morgan Wallen show in Baltimore at the

Star. Here's a hot song that's always requested here at B99.9 Zach Top, south of

News Country Station. Trisha Yearwood, thinking about you. Hey, it's Trey. What's going on with you? We are in the middle of the hump day week. My, guess what day it is? It's Wednesday, Camel. Here's Jason Aldean, Big Green Tractor, B99.9.

0: Blake Shelton, his latest. It's called Let Him In Anyway. Hey, what's going on? It's Trey. I think this is going to be the best party police story we've done yet. This is real policemen and maybe a couple cop ladies answering the call of duty. It's just these calls are a little bit more funner than the usual traffic stop that we normally see them taking part in. In this situation, they were waiting for the train to come into the station. They were waiting for it to pull up into the station. This call takes us to Arizona, where a man recently was arrested for surfing naked on top of a Union Pacific Railroad locomotive. The guy broke a window out of the train. He entered the cab of the train, took off all his clothes, and climbed on board on top of the cab and started surfing naked. During the questioning, he told the cops that he loves his vodka, his beer, and his banjo. I don't know where his banjo was. The guy's name's Daniel. He was charged with several felonies and misdemeanors. Now that is one train worth stopping for.
1: 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And who better to preview the race

0: And a Hoosier himself, Chase Briscoe. 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
1: From fueling NASCAR champions on the track for over 20 years to innovating 94 octane, the highest octane on the market, performance is what Sunoco does. 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
0: Indiana native Chase Briscoe has one win at Indianapolis in NASCAR's lower tier series, but to him, he's still looking for the full experience because his win came during COVID. Here's Chase Briscoe.
2: I don't know, it just felt different because it was during COVID and my family was 15 minutes down the road at my cousin's house, so I didn't really feel like I got to experience like what would have made winning at Indianapolis special for myself. You know, like when Tony won, like all of his family and friends were there, and that's what made it so special. So, I don't know. Hopefully I'll get that opportunity.
0: For Chase, being back home again in Indiana is real special.
2: There's just a different feeling whenever you go there. Just in general, I think as a race car driver, no matter where you're from, I think when you go to Indianapolis Motor Speedway, there's a like a different pressure and a feel about it. You want to perform there. It's one of the biggest stages. But, you know, for myself, you know, being from there and, you know, being an hour away from there, it's really close to home. And I just get to race in front of so many people that don't really ever get to see me. And I don't know, like I've talked to Tony even about it. Like just, I don't know, I feel like Indianapolis or just Indiana in general, like they just get behind their drivers so much when you're from there and who's your driver racing there. Where I feel like when we go to other, you know, tracks where the drivers from that state, like, it's not like that. So you just put a lot of pressure on yourself to go there and perform, and there's a lot of pride in being a Hoosier. So, yeah, hopefully we can go there. I mean, I was talking to my grandma today, and she's like, oh, I hope you win next week. And we were joking. I was like, I would trade every win of my career just for one Brickyard win. So, I mean, it just means a lot to me, and hopefully, we can go there and do it.
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B99.9, Luke Combs, Be By You. I ended up having a little treat on Sunday, by the way. You ever get one of those midnight cravings for something? And you think to yourself, I just got to get one of those. In this case, it was a strawberry milkshake, and I remember how good they were at Hardee's. So that's, I'm talking about, it's been a long time since I've had a milkshake from Hardee's, and it was pretty good. And I went over to Hardee's on Sunday, picked me up a strawberry milkshake. I could take another one right now.

about help every time he sings that. Trey Davison here in the PVT studios. We've got 50 minutes of continuous country underway. Here's Dierks Bentley, a little

Tigers, Duff Slave. How good are you behaving on the beach? Like, are your beach manners in good practice? Your beach etiquette? Well, here's a survey that says beach survey from beachgoers. 70% of people admit to peeing in the water at the beach. Also, 48% of people have drank alcohol on the beach. 38% of people have stolen shells from the beach. I don't even think that shit even be able to

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I hate summer, winter, fall, and spring.

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1: 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Luke Bryan, rain is a good thing before that. Hey, it's Trey. Coming up, let's do an exercise together, but it's going to involve your calculator. 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Sharpen your math skills. And maybe your redneck skills. Might need that as well. Let's do a little test coming up. 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

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Patti Loveless, 1996 for that one. 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

0: D99.9, the latest from Kane Brown and Scarred Woman. All right, it's Trey here with you. Let's grab our calculators and put on our thinking caps. I was never good in math, but thank God I got some redneck skills to get me through this math problem. All right, are you ready? Here's what it says. 85 beers minus your age plus 40. It's going to give you supposedly the year that you were born. Let's find out if it works. All right. Got your calculators? Here we go. 85 beers plus... Or, I'm sorry. 85 beers minus your age. All right. 85 minus 47 for me. And then it says here, plus 40. Plus 40. All right, what did you get? All right, I'm 1 year off. This redneck math problem. I got 78. I'm a 79, baby. I don't know about you, but this thing was off. I was looking at some of the comments here where it says most people said it was off by 1 or 2 years. Some even said more. All right, well, that's pretty close. 85 beers. I probably haven't even drank that in my life. All right, now we have done a math problem.
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99.9. Thomas Redd and Jordan Davis, Ain't a Bad Life. Trey Davison in the PVT studios just past 10 o'clock. I just got off the phone with Jordan Donovan, and she wanted to know, before she settled on a final year, she wanted to double check on our little math quiz that we just took about 85 beers, a little math problem to find out what our birthday year was. And she wanted to know if she should go with her real age or maybe just the 20 years younger age that she's been lying about for years.

birthday year was, and she wanted to know if she should go with her real age or maybe just the 20 years younger age that she's been lying about for years.

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On the way, I've got some Lainey Wilson. You're not going to believe this. That's two Lainey Wilson songs in a row. All right, we'll see what we got. Here's Luke Combs, B99.9.

Brian Duckstone, why didn't I think of that? Playing the legends and the best of today. Lainey Wilson gave her phone, keys, wallet, its TV debut back on June the 6th at the Nissan Stadium during the CMA Fest. She delivered a pretty good performance just weeks after the song's release, which features John Mayer on guitar. The track actually compares her new husband to the essentials she never leaves home without. CMA Fest brought a huge crowd to downtown Nashville as Lainey Wilson previewed what's upcoming for her next album.

Travis Tritt, 10 feet tall and bulletproof. Lenny Wilson, Things a Man Ought to Know. Before that, Original Country Gold with Rowdy Yates. Two great days and one easy time to remember. Some of the Original Country Gold with the legends. Rowdy Yates brings them to you right here on Saturday and Sunday at 7 B99.9. Here's the Eli Young Band, Love Ain't.

gotta give credit where credit is due. B99.9, Sawyer Brown scored a big hit back in 1993 with that song, written by Mark Miller and Mac McNally. The song went straight to number one and became one of the band's signature songs. The group first broke big after winning Star Search in the 80s and went to rack up more than 50 chart-topping singles. Also, three number ones and a reputation of one of country music's hardest touring bands, Sawyer Brown. We're playing the legends for you and the best stuff today. Here's Brett Young, in case you didn't know. B99.9.

B99.9, Morgan Wallen, don't we? Trey Davison here with you. I got some good stuff coming up for you. Parker McCollum, we got something by request for Midland on the way. And also, I saw this, I've seen her name, but I have not heard the song. I've not heard anything from her. So this is going to be a good experience. What a thrill for me and you both if you haven't familiarized yourself with Stella Lefty. I guess she's got a song out called Boston. Well, listen to that coming up. See what it's about. See what she's got. She better bring it. We'll do that on the way next. B99.9.

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Nights, Trey in the PPT studios. Alan Jackson, Tall Trees.

was just speaking with a couple of B99.9 listeners. I did get their permission, by the way, to share the story with them because they said nobody's going to believe it anyhow. But they said it was a wild weekend. They wanted to share the fun. And it was, I was speaking with Jenna and her husband, Derek, and they were talking about another couple friend of theirs, which was Trevor and his wife, Natalie. They were all invited over to Rusty's house for a weekend of fun, a bonfire Friday night at Rusty's. Rusty's been trying to work on his buddy's pontoon boat, fixing his pontoon boat. Apparently, Rusty didn't have the proper equipment and did not really know what he was doing, but he did come prepared with some effort. He brought along some duct tape and a leaf blower and two cases of Busch Light. I know you're wondering, what was the leaf blower for? I didn't ask any questions. Not about that. Anyhow, by Saturday morning, they said that the boat was somehow in the middle of the cow pasture from the driveway. Rusty was missing one boot, and nobody can explain how the goat was ended up wearing sunglasses.

how the goat was ended up wearing sunglasses. This sounds concerning to me, y'all. You might not invite me over to your next party. I could maybe take some notes and get to the bottom of it.

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Coming up, I'm going to tell you where you can find Robin James on Friday and help a great cause. It's on the way. Here's Gabby Barrett, I hope.

0: 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Langley and Be Her, Southern Virginia's country station, helping the community by filling a big school bus. Robin James going to be out there on location. You can help her out. Stuff the Bus, Rocky Mount Walmart, coming up on Friday. She's going to be there joining them at noon to 3. Kickoff at 10 o'clock, but Robin will be out there around noon. So make sure you stop by, help Robin out. Stuff the Bus for this coming up school year for the local schools right here in our local community. Coming up for you, I got some Luke Combs on the way and more as we get you through those overnight hours. Craig and company will wake you up bright and early tomorrow for your Thursday and get you one day closer to Friday right here on B99.9.
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2: 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We'll see y'all in the fall.

farm was a place to go. 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I'm tired of talking, man. 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

0: country am I in?
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0: It's always on 5 in Margaritaville, come to think of it.
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1: ABC News, I'm Sherry Preston. New calls for possible criminal charges against former special counsel Jack Smith.
2: The head of the House Judiciary Committee pushing for charges against former special counsel Jack Smith. Republican Representative Jim Jordan issued a criminal referral asking the Justice Department to investigate whether Smith lied to Congress during his deposition last year. Smith testified about President Trump's efforts to overturn the 2020 election. The top Democrat on the committee is calling the referral baseless and vindictive.
1: ABC's Hannah Pataugh. In Iran, the regime is threatening to retaliate if President Trump follows through on threats to take out one bridge or power plant every time a ship is attacked in the Strait of Hormuz. Cleanup is underway in communities in West Virginia inundated by flash flooding. Bridges were washed out, homes and businesses damaged. Tropical storm Bertha off the Louisiana coast this morning, headed toward West Texas. The winds weren't quite as strong as had been anticipated, but heavy rainstorms and coastal flooding are still possibilities. This is ABC News.
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5: Here's your forecast for Rocky Mount, Martinsville, and Smith Mountain Lake. Keep the umbrella closed today. There's still a chance for a few showers this morning before skies become partly sunny this afternoon. Highs will stay in the lower 70s. Tonight will be mostly cloudy with just a slight chance of a shower late and lows in the mid-60s. Friday starts with a little sunshine before clouds increase and scattered showers develop during the afternoon. More widespread rain is expected Friday night into Saturday morning. A few showers and thunderstorms remain possible Sunday before warmer weather arrives Monday with highs in the upper 80s. Another chance of showers and thunderstorms returns on Tuesday. I'm Johnny Cottle on Southern Virginia's Country Station,

That is Thomas Rhett and Maren Morris. That's Craving You, Southern Virginia's country station, B99.9. Morning, it's Craig. It's, let's see, what is it, 14 minutes after 6 o'clock? Yeah, that sounds about right. Morning, it's time for things that you need to know. First off, it is a Thursday. Pardon me, not a Thursday. It's Friday Eve. 23rd day of July, 2000, and you're 26. So let's see what's going on in the world about us. Let's see what we can find as far as news goes. Well, you know, things you need to know type news. The president calling for 200% tariffs on generic drugs. In a post, the president said imports of generic drugs will keep their current zero tariff until August 1st, then face 100% tariff for a year. After 2029, tariff will rise to 200%. The move is described as a way to force manufacturers to build plants in the U.S. All right. Let's see. What else is going on here? I'd mentioned this, I guess it was yesterday or maybe the day before. But it was this is something that went viral. A Chicago Cubs fan who smacked a young fan on the back of the head for not standing up during the national anthem. He is now speaking out after the video went viral. In the video, he's seen yelling at the younger man for his refusal to stand. But Robert Chavez, who's the Cubs fan that smacked the younger man in the back of the head, says that an important element of the story is missing. Says after the younger man didn't comply with his demands, he was hit in the head by the old man. He continued to bark at the younger man as well as others who were stunned by his actions and looked to defend the recipient of the smack.

He said that he informed the young man of his status as a veteran of the Vietnam War. Looking back on the incident, he admitted he shouldn't have resorted to physical violence. Apparently, later on during the game, young man bought the head smacker a beer, and they talked and shook hands. So there's more to that story, apparently, than just the viral video. But, yeah. All right. What else is going on here? Oh, here's a story. The headline, man who ended up in the ICU sues over ChatGPT advice. A Florida pastor says an AI chatbot gave him medical advice that could have ended up killing him. In a lawsuit, the pastor alleges that in 2024, ChatGPT downplayed weeks of worsening dizziness, urged him to skip the hospital despite what his family said, and told him they told him he should stay off his feet in a recliner. In 2025, when the bot told him that a certain pain was very likely minor, hours later he was in intensive care with a significant pulmonary embolism. Doctors indicated the dizzying spells may have been brought on by smaller embolisms that formed during the weeks he had spent sitting. The pastor and nonprofit Tech Justice Law accused OpenAI and CEO Sam Altman of negligence and the unauthorized practice of medicine. How about if you want medical advice, don't ask ChatGPT? How about that? I mean, just a certain level of common sense is needed. I mean, yeah, the thing's going to give you suggestions if you ask it, but you need to know that the ChatGPT does not have a medical degree. I mean, it never attended a class. Just, man, I have said this and said this and said this, and you have probably heard me say this over the years. AI is a tool. It is a tool. You can use it to help you do your job better. You can use it to help you do things. Do not depend on it as something to do things for you or to take the place of a doctor visit. That's just stupid. Again, good tool to help you do your job. Moving forward, it's just going to become more integrated in what we do. So use it to help you do your job. If you expect it to do your job for you, one of two things is going to happen. You're going to be sorely disappointed, or it will replace you. One of those two. I'm just telling you. It's 19 after 6. We haven't done the frou-frou news yet. Let's do frou-frou news. Not a whole lot of frou-frou news, but we'll do some frou-frou news. Home Depot started selling Halloween decorations. Is this like the second sign of fall already? I've already seen some pumpkin spice stuff out. So Halloween decorations, lights, and yard decor. Halloween 100 days away. Speaking of AI, this is disturbing. A new survey by Talker Research reveals that 10% of people have had a flirty conversation with AI. Okay. Convenience Store Magazine says Oreo has announced a new cookie dough flavor. Cookie dough Oreo. Isn't Oreo already a cookie? Is it the same cookie dough? I have questions. Finally this morning, Taco Bell doing cyclospora damage control with a new promotion. New York Post says Taco Bell trying to mitigate the bad press they've received from the cyclospora outbreak. And I'm not sure if I'm pronouncing that right or not. I could just say the explosive squirts outbreak, but I'm not going to do that because, I mean, you may be trying to eat this morning. They've got a new promotion. The chain recently announced a $1 lettuce-free Ancheritos and said they're for those that have been... They said they are for those who've been riding with us just to show you how much we appreciate you. Rewards members using the app can also purchase a side of regular nacho fries for only a dollar. Taco Bell hoping to win back customers after foot traffic to their locations dropped by 19%, as foot traffic to the bathroom increased by about 250%. Taco Bell, sorry, I couldn't help. That's just bad. The Taco Bell CEO says, we're not entitled to your loyalty. We earn it one meal at a time. So there you go. It's just one of those.

0: things. I mean, I feel bad for Taco Bell in a way, because it's just, they're not the ones that are really responsible. I mean, it's where they source the lettuce from that's responsible. Yeah, it's just one of those things. I mean, it happens, and then they get the bad press from it, and everybody stays away from Taco Bell. Even though I'm sure that all the affected stuff's been yanked from the stores at this point. But, yeah, it's just, you know, you find yourself reluctant to go back, no matter how bad you want a chalupa. It's 6:21, and there you go. You're up to date with things that you need to. Now, we got to talk about AI and, you know, Taco Bell and Cyclospora and some other stuff. Oreo cookie dough cookies. Yeah. Coming up, we've got some Toby Keith. We'll have local and state news for you. Lisa Rodman standing by with that at 6:30. Johnny Caldwell with the latest forecast as well. Just a couple of minutes here at Southern Virginia's Country Station. B99.9.
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1: With news on B99.9, I'm Lisa Rotman. The Pennsylvania County Board of Supervisors will support the construction of a big data center campus at an industrial park in Danville. The supervisors approved a resolution in support of the project at Berry Hill Industrial Park. Officials say the data center could bring thousands of jobs and billions of dollars in economic development. A man was arrested in Rockingham County for soliciting a minor online. Monday, 28-year-old Jaden Anderson was taken into custody after he traveled to Rockingham County and was charged with one count of solicitation of a minor by computer, one count of sexual exploitation of a minor, one count of indecent liberties with a minor, and one count of disseminating harmful material to a minor. Authorities in the Southside area have confirmed that there's no threat to the public after a heavy police presence in the Collinsville area near Stone Memorial Church and the Thomas Road area. The Henry County Sheriff's Office says it was assisting the Martinsville Police Department as officers served warrants on an individual in that area. Ultimately, the suspect was taken into custody near Maplewood Apartments on warrants issued by the City of Martinsville. With news on B99.9, I'm Lisa Rotman.
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3: Here's your forecast for Rocky Mount, Martinsville, and Smith Mountain Lake. Keep the umbrella closed today. There's still a chance for a few showers this morning before skies become partly sunny this afternoon. Highs will stay in the lower 70s. Tonight will be mostly cloudy with just a slight chance of a shower late and lows in the mid-60s. Friday starts with a little sunshine before clouds increase and scattered showers develop during the afternoon. More widespread rain is expected Friday night into Saturday morning. A few showers and thunderstorms remain possible Sunday before warmer weather arrives Monday with highs in the upper 80s. Another chance of showers and thunderstorms returns on Tuesday. I'm Johnny Cottle on Southern Virginia's Country Station,

Yes, it's early, but we're going to see if we can get somebody qualified for some free cash. Daniel's Auto Glass and Tent Race Pool here on B99.9. Racing at the Brickyard. Brickyard 400 coming up for you on Sunday. And we've got $199 up for grabs with this weekend's race. So if you'd like to qualify for some free money, just be calling number 9 right now, and we'll get your name on the list. It's that easy. 276-629-9999. 888-517-B999. Those are the magic numbers to get you qualified for some free cash. So good luck to you. While you're dialing in, here's some Reba McEntire. 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
2: ABC News, I'm Sherry Preston. Another night of attacks by the U.S. military on Iranian targets. The 12th straight night, Houthi rebels attacking Saudi oil tankers in the Red Sea. ABC's Karen Waz in Washington.
3: Now, President Trump's stark new threat. Every time Iran shoots at a ship in the strait, the U.S. will bomb and destroy one bridge or power plant, including in the capital, Tehran. Iran's foreign minister firing back. Our defense doctrine is clear. Eye for an eye, and vowing a powerful and decisive response.
2: The EU has just hit Google with a $1 billion fine for breaking antitrust rules over the way it runs both its search engine and the Google Play Store. Floodwaters racing through parts of West Virginia. Several people are still unaccounted for, and rescue teams are still searching for them. Tropical storm Bertha in the Gulf Coast right now, south of the Louisiana coast, running west toward Texas, is expected to close in this afternoon. This is ABC News.
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6: Here's your forecast for Rocky Mount, Martinsville, and Smith Mountain Lake. Keep the umbrella close today. There's still a chance for a few showers this morning before skies become partly sunny this afternoon. Highs will stay in the lower 70s. Tonight will be mostly cloudy with just a slight chance of a shower late and lows in the mid-60s. Friday starts with a little sunshine before clouds increase and scattered showers develop during the afternoon. More widespread rain is expected Friday night into Saturday morning. A few showers and thunderstorms remain possible Sunday before warmer weather arrives Monday with highs in the upper 80s. Another chance of showers and thunderstorms returns on Tuesday. I'm Johnny Cottle on Southern Virginia's Country Station,

0: That's Thomas Rhett and Jordan Davis. Ain't a bad life. B99.9, Southern Virginia's country station. Morning, it's Craig and Big D.
1: In the house. How you doing this morning, Craig?
0: I'm fine. How are you?
1: Oh, man, I'm doing great, man.
0: So were you dodging raindrops this morning? It was sprinkling a little bit, and then all of a sudden I heard something, and I'm like, is it a downpour outside?
1: Yeah, it was raining pretty good when I came in.
0: Yeah. So I first thought, like, did the AC kick on in here or something? Because sometimes that'll make a little bit of noise. And I'm like, no, I think that's rain.
1: Yeah, man. We've been getting some good rain, man.
0: We have been. I've got my wife's got a bunch of flowers. She planted a little flower patch. Mm-hmm. And so she's got sunflowers. Some of these things are like 10, 12 foot tall.
1: Good day.
0: And then she's got these... we come zinnias. Yeah, those.
1: Yeah.
0: And she's got a bunch of those. And it was so funny because she planted them, and sunflowers did sunflower stuff. But the other ones, they came up, and they were green, and they weren't drying out, but they weren't doing nothing.
1: I see.
0: And we're rotting the stuff every day, and it's still not doing anything. And she's like, I don't think these things are ever going to bloom.
1: Yeah.
0: And so she'd had those in the ground for about a month, and then she planted another row, the same thing. And they started to come up. And then all of a sudden, we got all this rain.
1: Mm-hmm.
0: Rain, rain, rain, rain, rain, rain. And then all of a sudden, when her flowers started blooming, she's got like three rows up.
1: Right.
0: When they started, they started.
1: They started, and exactly.
0: They had grown. And then after the rain, they grew about another foot.
1: Right.
0: And then two weeks mm-hmm. after the first batch started blooming.
1: Yeah.
0: The row she planted a month later is getting buds on it and starting to bloom now. What the difference was, I could not tell you.
1: Yeah, it's just something in the rain, man.
0: It is.
1: Yeah.
0: It is, but that's been amazing.
1: Yes,
0: but
1: sir.
0: We've gotten so much here where the sunflower's been drooping.
1: Really?
0: Yeah, because they got sun, heavy from the rain. And,
1: yeah.
0: And, yeah, it did get a little bit of sun up in my neck of the neighborhood.

0: neighborhood yesterday, late in the day.
1: Yeah.
0: It was one of them rainy days.
1: It was.
0: All day long.
1: Just about, yeah.
0: And just one of those kind of yuck days.
1: Yeah.
0: And so I got home and I sat down on the couch.
1: Yeah.
0: And next thing I know, I was laying on the couch.
1: Yeah.
0: And the next thing I know, somebody's waking me up, asking me if I wanted to eat. And about that time, I looked outside, and the sun was starting to come out. So we got a little bit of the sun late in the day. And then, of course, this morning, raining again.
1: Raining again.
0: So we'll see. I guess eventually it'll dry out.
1: Yeah.
0: I think it is supposed to, Johnny Caudle's forecast, I think, calls for it to dry out a little bit later today. Maybe some sunshine later in the day.
1: Right.
0: But we'll see.
1: Yeah, that's right.
0: Eventually it'll dry out.
1: Yeah, filling up the creeks, though. Yeah.
0: Yes.
1: Yeah.
0: Yeah. That's it, because they've been low.
1: They've been low, man.
0: Mm.
1: Yeah.
0: We got 11 minutes after 7 o'clock. Stick around, because coming up for you, we've got, we got all kinds of stuff. We've got the impossible question in just a couple of minutes. We've also got more chances to qualify for free cash with the Daniel's Auto Glass Tent Race Pool coming up. So stand by for that. We've got tickets for Aaron Tippin.
1: Oh, really?
0: Yeah.
1: All right.
0: Aaron Tippin.
1: I like him.
0: He's coming to Wynn Vineyard, Smith Mountain Lake. August 1st, we got tickets for that. So we'll be giving tickets away. Listen for the ticket window to open. We also have tickets you can register for on the website there at b99.fm.com. Some VIP seats.
1: Ooh, VIP. There you go.
0: So that's very important. Persons.
1: Yes.
0: Yeah, that's what the VIP is.
1: That's what the VIP is?
0: That's what the VIP is.
1: Yeah.
0: So you can register there on the website at b99.fm.com. So stand by. Impossible question right after AJ, small town Southern man. His name is Big D.
1: Yes.
0: B99.9. Best of the legends. Best of today. Good morning.

0: That's Brooks and Dunn's How Long Gone Are You Gonna Be? Southern Virginia's country station, B99.9 Morning. It's Craig McD.
1: In the house.
0: In the house. Impossible question time. So, yes. Your question this morning, Big D.
1: Okay.
0: And I'm looking at it for the first time.
1: Oh, okay.
0: Which is always concerning.
1: Yeah, so it's a first for all of us.

0: Okay. This one is, I've got a good hint I can give with this one.
1: All right, cool.
0: So it'll work out okay.
1: Okay.
0: It has to do with drivers.
1: Drivers.
0: And road signs.
1: Oh, okay.
0: Driving and road signs.
1: Not those other signs, right?
0: No. Okay. Not the hand signs.
1: Not the hand signals. Yeah, yeah, no, okay.
0: Not the hand signals.
1: I got you.
0: No, not that.
1: Okay.
0: Is that a turn signal? No. No, honey, that's not a turn signal. What is that? Looks like it's flying.
1: It looks like it's flying.
0: Tweedly-deedly-dee. No, it's not one of those. 16% of drivers, 16% of drivers cannot identify this road sign. Which one is it?
1: I think I know.
0: You think you know?
1: I think I know.
0: Well, it's I don't know.
1: Yeah.
0: We'll see.
1: I got you.
0: We'll see if you know.
1: Okay.
0: In a second.
1: Yes.
0: I would ask you.
1: No.
0: But yeah. I haven't told you what the answer is yet.
1: Exactly.
0: So you might be right.
1: Yeah.
0: Yeah. So we can't do that.
1: No,
0: yet.
1: We can't do that.
0: But I'll ask you in a second.
1: Okay.
0: 16% of drivers cannot identify this road sign. Which one is it? 276-629-9999. 888-517-B999. You can call us. You can text us.
1: Yes.
0: Text that answer in this morning. 16% of drivers cannot identify this road sign. Which one is it? 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
1: With news on B99.9, I'm Lisa Rutman. Authorities in the Southside area have confirmed that there's no threat to the public after a heavy police presence in the Collinsville area near Stone Memorial Church and the Thomas Road area. The Henry County Sheriff's Office says it was assisting the Martinsville Police Department as officers served warrants on an individual in that area. Ultimately, the suspect was taken into custody near Maplewood Apartments on warrants issued by the city of Martinsville. Detectives are looking for a suspect behind vandalized signs across Rockingham County. Rockingham County Sheriff's Office investigators are seeing a rising increase of street signs being removed or missing from their post in the county. Many of the tampered signs were found along Highway 65. The Sheriff's Office suspects the rising cases may be the result of a social media trend. The Pennsylvania County Board of Supervisors will support the construction of a big data center campus at an industrial park in Danville. The supervisors approved a resolution in support of the project at Berry Hill in

0: Industrial Park. Officials say the data center could bring thousands of jobs and billions of dollars in economic development. 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
2: Here's your forecast for Rocky Mount, Martinsville, and Smith Mountain Lake. Keep the umbrella closed today. There's still a chance for a few showers this morning before skies become partly sunny this afternoon. Highs will stay in the lower 70s. Tonight will be mostly cloudy with just a slight chance of a shower late and lows in the mid-60s. Friday starts with a little sunshine before clouds increase and scattered showers develop during the afternoon. More widespread rain is expected Friday night into Saturday morning. A few showers and thunderstorms remain possible Sunday before warmer weather arrives Monday with highs in the upper 80s. Another chance of showers and thunderstorms returns on Tuesday. I'm Johnny Cottle on Southern Virginia's Country Station.

0: That's Brantley Gilbert and Bottoms Up, Southern Virginia's country station, B99.9. It's Craig and Big D.
1: In the house.
0: I've been struggling with my coffee here of late.
1: Uh-oh.
0: And I don't know whether it's because it's been warmer mm-hmm. and I wanted coffee less.
1: Right.
0: Or I got the cheap coffee.
1: Okay.
0: And the cheap creamer.
1: Okay.
0: And maybe that was the issue.
1: I got you.
0: I don't know.
1: Yeah, it doesn't agree with you as good.
0: Well, I don't know. It's just cheap. And it's cheap. Normally I would have either the cheap coffee or the cheap creamer. I wouldn't go cheap both ways.
1: I got you.
0: I'd either have good creamer and bad coffee or good coffee and bad creamer.
1: I see.
0: And this time through, I just got the cheap of both.
1: I understand.
0: And maybe that just hadn't been jiving.
1: Yeah, the combo's not jiving.
0: Yeah. So, I'm not one to get like all the frou-frou flavors especially like with the creamer.
1: Right.
0: And usually I just get like the donut shop, you know, blend or whatever for the coffee.
1: Coffee.
0: And then the creamer is just usually like Italian cream or something like that. And the reason I do that is because it's sweet.
1: Yeah.
0: So that when I put the creamer in there, I don't have to put sugar in.
1: Right. It takes care of two things.
0: I'm cutting down on my ingredients.
1: Yes.
0: That is one less purchase I need to make.
1: Right.
0: So that's normally what I do. And I don't know if it's, you know, I've got the off-brand version of the Italian cream thing.
1: I see.
0: And I don't know if that's the difference.
1: I see.
0: But the coffee hadn't tasted the same.
1: Yeah, it's affecting the taste.
0: It is.
1: Yeah.
0: So this morning I had to go, you know, I had the cheap coffee mm-hmm. and then I had the cheap creamer.
1: I see.
0: And I had to put some sugar in with it.
1: Oh, so you tried to cut it like that.
0: I tried to.
1: Yeah.
0: Yeah. It's better.
1: Right.
0: It's better.
1: Got
0: it. It is more tolerable.
1: I see.
0: But I see what's going to happen is I'm going to have to either get good coffee or good creamer.
1: Right.
0: And then I can make it work.
1: Yeah, you see the solution.
0: Man. Yeah.
1: Yes, I got you.
0: Yeah. So I don't know, maybe one day win the lottery, I can get good coffee and good creamer.
1: Now you're talking.
0: I don't know. Goodness gracious. It's 7:39. Craig and Big D.
1: Yes, sir.
0: Impossible question time, Big D.
1: Okay.
0: So the question this morning has to do with driving. Mm-hmm. And road signs.
1: All right.
0: 16% of drivers cannot identify this road sign. Which one is it? And you can guess now. Your guess.
1: Oh, I can guess?
0: You can guess
1: okay,
0: now.
1: Okay, I was going to say.
0: Because I know it's wrong.
1: Yeah, I was going to say yield.
0: Yes.
1: Yeah, because you know people, I mean, they stop on a yield. You know how that
0: they do.
1: Goes. Yeah, man.
0: They do. They act like it's a stop sign. They jack the brakes.
1: Yeah. That's wild.
0: That's what always aggravates me when you're like merging onto a like an interstate or whatever.
1: Yeah.
0: Or like if I was in, I'll just give an example, like in Roanoke getting mm-hmm. on 581.
1: Yes, that's a good one right there.
0: That was always irritating because you would undoubtedly have the person in front of you when you're trying to merge in. Mm-hmm. They'd get right up there to the end and then they slam the brakes and stop.
1: Yeah.
0: Well, you're dead in the water if you stop trying to get in up there.
1: Yeah.
0: That don't work. You got to wait forever.
1: It's up there, isn't it? Like, you got to, you're on the left side going, like if you're going to Bristol, right?
0: Yeah.
1: Yeah.
0: Yeah. Gotcha. Up there you are. And then if you're coming back the opposite way, like you're in downtown and you're getting on 581, you know, to come back toward Franklin County.
1: Yeah.
0: You're merging there and you're getting on the...
1: Yeah, the second.
0: Yeah, you're getting
1: one,
0: right? On the you're merging in right there, but when you're coming in on the right hand lane,
1: right?
0: But people will jack their brakes right there and stop because you got another exit right in front of it.
1: In front of it, yeah.
0: And what happens is people will stop because they see other cars that are kind of going. But it's like you don't stop.
1: You don't stop.
0: You just keep on going.
1: Exactly.
0: Give it some more gas, maybe.
1: Yeah.
0: And then you just merge in.
1: That's what merge is, right?
0: It is. But a lot of people are like, yield, that means stop.
1: That means stop.
0: No, it don't. That's not an octagon.
1: There you go.
0: That's a triangle.
1: Yeah.
0: Same colors.
1: Yeah, a friend of mine, he calls it the North Carolina yield.
0: The North Carolina yield.
1: Yeah, when you stop like that, yes. He says they do that a lot in down Carolina.
0: Yeah, well, things are different in Carolina.
1: Well, that is. You're right about that.
0: Yeah. So, yeah, but it's not the yield.
1: Not the yield. Okay.
0: 16% of drivers cannot identify this road sign. What is it? Let's check the text line. Hospital sign. That's a great guess, but no, not your hospital sign. Ricky for the 540. Back in my day, the only road sign I remember was the little birdie someone would pull out in front of you. You'd always tend to see that fly up.
1: Yes.
0: I know what you mean.
1: Yep.
0: Yeah. That's it. That's not it either.
1: That's not it.
0: No. We got it, Big D.
1: Okay.
0: Victoria from the 540. Victoria Arrington.
1: Mm-hmm.
0: School zone.
1: School zone.
0: Yes, school zone.

0: That is the correct answer. 16% of drivers cannot identify a school zone sign.
1: Wow.
0: So there you go for that correct answer. You were in the running for the swag.
1: Yes. The swag with the hat.
0: Yeah.
1: Yes.
0: Got the hat.
1: Cool hat.
0: Yeah. Well, yeah, when you think about the school zone sign, mm-hmm. I mean, it looks like a couple of women walking with purses.
1: Yeah.
0: So, I don't, you know.
1: Yeah, it's supposed to be like a mom and a kid. Is that what it is?
0: I guess, but it looks like they both got little purses walking.
1: Yeah, right.
0: So, I mean, I can. But most of them have the little, below it, it says school.
1: School zone, yeah.
0: Yeah.
1: There you go.
0: I mean, you got the little funky, it looks like home plate is the shape of the sign.
1: Yes, well, it does. Yeah, that's right.
0: It's like home, it's the shape of home plate. And then it's got, you know, like two figures on there holding purses. It's what it looks like.
1: Right.
0: And, but below it says school.
1: Right.
0: I mean, I don't know. Maybe you're driving, it's too hard to read. I don't.
1: Yeah.
0: I don't know.
1: Over, it reminds me, over in Europe, mm-hmm. you know, like when you go into a town, like say it's right here at Oak Level.
0: Yeah.
1: All right. The sign right here would say Oak Level.
0: Mm-hmm.
1: All right. And then when you get down here, you know, like you go out of Oak Level.
0: Yeah.
1: It would have Oak Level and then a circle, you know, and a line through.
0: Yeah.
1: Yeah.
0: Like not Oak Level.
1: Right. You're leaving Oak Level. I'm like, wow, man. That's wild. Every little town you go through has got one with and one without.
0: That's kind of crazy.
1: It is, man.
0: Just so you know, you ain't here no more. You're somewhere else. So it's like right after you have that sign with the little circle and the thing through it, do you have another sign that tells you where you are right again?
1: Well, you know, if it's another little town, you know, usually it's, you know, a few miles, like from here to Collinsville. So
0: yeah, but what do you call a space in between?
1: I'm not sure.
0: The margins?
1: The margins. That's pretty wild, man.
0: That's crazy.
1: First time I saw it, I was like, what in the world?
0: Welcome to Oak Level, Virginia.
1: Yeah.
0: Not Oak Level, Virginia. Yeah. Where are we at now, Martha?
2: I don't know. It's not on the map. It's not on the road signs. Where are we?
1: Where are we?
0: It's 7:44. We are in Oak Level, however.
1: Yes.
0: Yeah, so. Southern Virginia's country station, B99.9. It's correct. Not that anyone's wife sounds like that. I'm sorry. I apologize. It's about offending anybody. I'm sure some do.
1: Yeah. There you go.
0: Good morning. Sports report right after Clint Black. Here's a better man. Wouldn't talk about his wife that way. Good

0: Clint Black and a better man, Southern Virginia's country station, B99.9 morning. It's 747. It's Craig and Big D.
1: In the house.
0: It is sports time, Big D.
1: Okay.
0: Sports this morning, powered by Cunningham Tire. We keep you rolling. Headlines. It's been a lot in the news about Ryan Clark getting laid off from ESPN.
1: Yeah, him and several others, right?
0: Yeah, it was several that got laid off. His was just the reason that it was bigger news for him was because it happened in the middle of a segment when he was on the air.
1: On the air,
0: there with ESPN for the NFL Live.
1: Wow.
0: And again, just this little story here, it says Ryan Clark setting the record straight for people who are talking about how he was fired without knowing any of the details. Clark said, "I wasn't forced. I asked, should I be done now? The answer was yes." Anyway, ESPN reportedly was scrambling. There was a leak. What happened was there was a leak.
1: I see.
0: From ESPN of some of the folks that were being laid off.
1: I got
0: and,
1: you.
0: And that was out there, and they were afraid it was going to be posted on social media before the end of the show he was on.
1: Oh.
0: So that's why he was told while he was on.
1: I see.
0: That because they didn't want him, you know, because they're there doing their show or whatever, and when they have commercial breaks or when they're not, you know, the topic of what's being, you know, I'm sure they're flipping through their phone and checking stuff. They really, I guess, didn't want him flipping through during the show and seeing that he was laid off.
1: I see.
0: And then saying something in the middle of the program.
1: Gotcha.
0: So then they made the decision, well, let's just tell him and yank him now.
1: Wow. Did they wait to a break or they did it on live?
0: It must have been during a break.
1: Okay, gotcha.
0: It would have to be.
1: Okay.
0: I'm fairly certain.
1: Yeah, I feel like it is, yeah.
0: But, yeah. So he was let go in the middle of the show, which was, I'm sure, looked a bit odd.
1: Yeah, I'm sure it did.
0: But, yeah. But there were several that were laid off. The reduction in staff and personalities across the company.
1: Yeah.
0: And I had read a bunch of stuff about Ryan Clark, who's very outspoken about a lot of things.
1: Yes.
0: And he's not everyone's cup of tea, but a lot of folks love him.
1: Right.
0: But I think this deal has a little more. The last time he was doing a contract negotiation, he was airing some heavy opinions on his employer.
1: I see.
0: Before they got the contract done, and I don't think they liked that very much.
1: Right.
0: So I think they've probably been within his. He was in their sights.
1: Yes. Sounds like it.
0: When cuts came, he was cut.
1: He was cut. Didn't make the cut.
0: No, he did not. He did not. So let's see what else is going on. Major League Baseball. Mm-hmm. Let's roll through your scoreboard here from yesterday. It was the Pirates over the Yankees 5-3. Red Sox beat the Orioles. That was game one of a doubleheader. That was a makeup game from the day before. 6-3 Red Sox over the Orioles. Brewers top the Mets 4-3. Royals 5. Giants 4. Washington shuts out the Rockies 8-0. D-backs, man, they hammer the Athletics 15-5. Reds 5, Mariners 3, Cardinals outlast the Angels 1-0, Dodgers 9, Phillies 5, Twins 10-6 over Cleveland, Yankees doubleheader, it was game 2, that was makeup game 2, they beat the Pirates 2-0, Rays double up the Blue Jays 4-2, Blue Jays have been in a free fall since the All-Star break, they have not won since the All-Star break. If you are a fan, which I am.
1: Yes.
0: Time to hit the panic button because it does not look like it's going to happen this year. They made it to the World Series last year, but this year they're 46-56, and they're like six games back of a shot to make it into the playoffs.
1: I see.
0: So don't look like it's. If it were stock, you'd be going sell.
1: There you go.
0: And I think a couple of more losses in a row. Yeah, you're going to see that in earnest.
1: Yeah.
0: Orioles beat the Red Sox. Game two of that doubleheader 5-1. Braves 7. Padres 6. Tigers, White Sox, and Astros all win yesterday in Major League Baseball. So racing. We do have racing this week.

0: at Oak Level Raceway. That's coming up tomorrow. The Ridge Runner Late Models is going to be in action. First time in, it's been in a bit.
1: Yeah.
0: I'm trying to think the last time the Ridge Runners were at Oak Level. It's been a month or two.
1: Right.
0: Since they were, so that's going to be cool.
1: Be a good race.
0: I think six classes of racing out at Oak Level tomorrow night. If you want more information, just go to the Oak Level Facebook page or Miller Brothers Racing. Right. Mo does a great job keeping those up to date
1: as far as
0: what's going on with Oak Level Raceway. And hopefully the weather will hold off and we can get some racing in tomorrow.
1: Hope so. And you'll be out there, right?
0: Yes.
1: All right.
0: Yes. I will be. If there's racing, I'll be there.
1: Gotcha.
0: So looking forward to that. And we also have racing for you right here on Southern Virginia's Country Station, B99.9, as we are headed to Indy this weekend. Got the Brickyard 400.
1: Yeah.
0: So we are racing, and that race is going to be Sunday at 1 p.m. Brickyard 400, Sunday at 1.
1: Man.
0: Brent Jones gets a break and doesn't have to be here until the wee morning hours.
1: Hopefully not.
0: That's happened 2 weeks in a row there for old Brent.
1: Yeah, exactly.
0: Brickyard 400 coming up from Indy, Sunday at 1 o'clock. We'll have it for you here on Southern Virginia's Country Station, B99.9. So there you go. With that, you're up to date with sports.
1: There you go. And North Wilkesboro, I mean, I know Logano dominated, but it was still a good turnout, a good race and all that.
0: It was so cool because I actually, that's the first race I have watched any of this year.
1: Gotcha.
0: It was so cool to flip that on and just see the outside shots of that race of Speedway.
1: Yeah.
0: And then just the old school vibe that you got from it.
1: Yeah.
0: It's kind of the feeling, if you watch any of these old movies like Stroker Ace or anything like that, you start seeing these racetracks from back in the day, from like the early 80s.
1: Right. That's cool.
0: It made you feel like that. Just watching that race, it's just like for a track that hadn't been around for so long, nothing got updated. It's just like a snapshot in time. Yeah. Everywhere else that's been around since then, there's been updates and it's grown and they've redone this and redone that.
1: Sure.
0: It was just so cool to look at that racetrack.
1: Yeah.
0: And even the big Winston Cup thing that they had painted right across the side.
1: I love that.
0: That was just cool.
1: It was. And, you know, I heard Junior talking about it. He said Junior Johnson sent people up there, paid it himself to, like, mow the grass and, you know, keep it at least, you know, presentable, so to speak, all these years. Yeah. So that's pretty cool.
0: Yep. So that was fun to watch. And, again, Logano kind of ran away with that one, but still, it was cool.
1: It was
0: cool. It's 7:54. Morning to you. It's Craig and Big D, and we are up to date with sports. Sports this morning powered by Cunningham Tire. Morning.
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Here's your forecast for Rocky Mount, Martinsville, and Smith Mountain Lake. Keep the umbrella close today. There's still a chance for a few showers this morning before skies become partly sunny this afternoon. Highs will stay in the lower 70s. Tonight will be mostly cloudy with just a slight chance of a shower late and lows in the mid-60s. Friday starts with a little sunshine before clouds increase and scattered showers develop during the afternoon. More widespread rain is expected Friday night into Saturday morning. A few showers and thunderstorms remain possible Sunday before warmer weather arrives Monday with highs in the upper 80s. Another chance of showers and thunderstorms returns on Tuesday. I'm Johnny Cottle on Southern Virginia's Country Station.

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1: In the house.
0: In the H-O-U-S-E. Or H-O-W-S-E.
1: There you go.
0: Or something like that.
1: Something like that.
0: It is a Friday Eve.
1: Friday Eve,
0: Craig. I called it. Yes, it was right there on the edge of my tongue. I almost said it.
1: Yeah, you
0: almost said
1: it. You pulled it back before you cast it out.
0: I almost said that T word. But yes, it is a Friday Eve.
1: There you go.
0: So goodness already. And then tomorrow will be Southern Fried Friday.
1: Exactly, man. And then the weekend. Yeah.
0: Week's moving on.
1: Sure is.
0: Coming up tomorrow, an event in Rocky Mount.
1: Okay.
0: Rocky Mount Walmart.
1: Yeah.
0: The Fill the Bus campaign.
1: All right.
0: That kicks off this weekend. So that's going to be 10 until 3 on Friday, 10 until 3 Saturday, and I believe it's 1 until 5 on Sunday.
1: Okay.
0: A little later, so folks can go to church and whatnot.
1: Sure.
0: So, and of course, this is to raise school supplies for the kids in Franklin County Schools.
1: Sure.
0: In which I know the kids hearing this right now got their hands over their ears going, la, la, la, la, la, la, la, la. You don't want to hear it. You don't want to hear it. I know, but it's school time's just around the corner.
1: It is.
0: So the Fill the Bus starts up this Friday. That's tomorrow. It's tomorrow.
1: Yes.
0: Hey, Craig, that's tomorrow. Starts up tomorrow. We'll be there at 10 o'clock. So if you get an opportunity, come on by and help support the kids here in Franklin County.
1: Sure.
0: And make a donation. Now, if you'd like to, they've got the flyers that they'll be handing out that say, you know, what the needs are.
1: Yeah, the needs.
0: So if you want to do your own shopping, and a lot of folks like to do that.
1: Sure.
0: They want to feel like I want to pick out. So they'll go, you know, you get the little flyer and you go through and you pick out some stuff and you bring, you know, you check out and bring it back out and you drop it off at the bus.
1: Mm-hmm.
0: Or if you're like, I don't know what kids want and I just want to go in and get my stuff, but I do want to help. You can make a donation.
1: Sure.
0: They can take cash donation.
1: That's right.
0: That's going on this weekend at the Rocky Mount Walmart.
1: Mm-hmm.
0: Again, that's Friday beginning at 10, 10 until, 10 till 3?
1: 10 to 3. And that's a great thing, man. You know, it helps the kids out. And, you know, mine and your wife was former teachers. So they, you know, kids do need stuff this time of year.
0: Well, one of the things that, that dumbfounded me when my wife and I when we got married and I spent a lot of even when we were dating was like how much of her own money she was spending on school stuff.
1: Lisa too. Yeah.
0: And I can remember one time I'm like, doesn't the school provide that stuff? And she just looked at me like I had a second head growing out of my neck. And she's like, no. And I guess when I was in school, I took for granted that a lot of that stuff, you know. I mean, when I went to school, I don't remember getting lists of stuff. It's just the teacher would write on the blackboard what you needed.
1: Sure.
0: Once you got a little older and you copied it down in a notebook and then, you did that on the first day of school. Then you showed up, after the weekend.
1: Yeah.
0: Mom and daddy took you shopping.
1: Yeah. Got what you need.
0: And you got what you needed. And, then when we had kids, I realized, man, this stuff's expensive.
1: It is.
0: You start going through it and the notebooks aren't that much and the pencils aren't that much. But when you start going through and you get everything.
1: Yeah.
0: And you got a backpack and everything else. It's like, man, right behind Christmas, that's probably one of the most expensive times of the year is back to school.
1: Exactly. And then some folks, need a little help with that.
0: Absolutely. Because it can be a lot of money. And if you're already having a hard time, I would say it'd probably be very easy to drop 100, 200 bucks on back to school shopping once you start factoring in like clothes and tennis shoes and things like that.
1: Then if you got two or three kids or more.
0: I mean, that's a lot of change to be dropping for folks. And they're keenly aware of that, which is why we have a Fill the Bus campaign. So,
1: exactly.
0: If you get an opportunity, every little bit helps. And they have multiple buses. It's not like fill up the bus on Friday and we're done.
1: Yeah.
0: No, they got multiple buses. Yes. So I think they filled at least two before and worked on number three.
1: That's great.
0: In years past.
1: Yeah.
0: If I remember right, just talking to Sergeant King with Rocky Mount Police Department. So,
1: yes.
0: But that's going on this weekend. So if you get an opportunity and you're out and about in Rocky Mount, swing on by the Walmart and donate a little something, Just going through, get you a pack of loose leaf paper.
1: Yeah.
0: That's, fairly cheap, or a couple notebooks.
1: Drop
0: those off at the bus on your way out.
1: Pencils or pens,
0: absolutely. Right. All of that will be helpful to a kid in Franklin County this academic year.
1: Yes.
0: Because it's getting ready to kick off.
1: Man.
0: 2026 school year.
1: I guess next month, right?
0: Yeah.
1: Yeah.
0: Yeah. And then we'll be into high school football.
1: Yes. Football.

0: looking forward to that again.
1: Yeah.
0: So that's going to be great. But yeah, it's signs that fall is amongst us are starting to pop up.
1: Yeah.
0: You know, you got back to school. We got football just around the corner.
1: Yeah.
0: I've seen pumpkin spice stuff.
1: Already?
0: I have.
1: Wow.
0: There was a story this morning about what the Home Depot having the Halloween stuff popping out on the shelves.
1: Good day.
0: Yeah, like the lights and those inflatable things have gotten really huge.
1: Yes, they have.
0: It was like a couple of years back, you'd see one here or there. And that's like everybody's got them inflatables exactly. up everywhere. And for every holiday.
1: Yeah.
0: But, holiday lights, decorations and stuff for Halloween.
1: Wow. Yeah, where my daughter lives, you know, it's a nice little community, and they do a big thing for Halloween. Like you mm-hmm. say, they got those inflatables everywhere.
0: Yeah. I mean, it's crazy.
1: Yeah.
0: I'd be afraid to get a gust of wind and one of them things be flying across.
1: Yeah.
0: Look at that big cat flying across the highway. Man.
1: Yeah.
0: They got big cats up here in Floyd County. They're goodness huge. Gracious. Look, and it flies.
1: A flying cat.
0: A flying cat. That'd be my luck. I'd get a big gust of wind and just sit. I have a hard enough time, isn't it? Because we got the pool we've actually been able to keep up with fairly well this year.
1: Well, that's
0: although
1: good.
0: It's gotten cooler and yeah. we've had a lot of rain, so yeah. I hadn't been in it in like 3 weeks.
1: Back when it was 100 degrees, that was right on time.
0: It was real nice then.
1: Yeah, that's right.
0: But I've got to make sure that everything comes out of it, like the sure. you know the inflatable, the floaties and things.
1: Sure.
0: It's just easy to leave them in there.
1: Yeah.
0: But when you do and you get a gust of wind, you yeah. know, I'm looking at the picture window. It's like, oh, man, there's a floaty across the road. Got to run over and get it.
1: Yeah.
0: Wonder if that rose bush punched a hole in it.
1: Exactly. You go in your neighbor's yard and all that. Yeah.
0: I've had that happen, too.
1: Yeah.
0: But there's nothing worse than where I live. You know, I can see my neighbor's house, but it's a nice walk from where I live.
1: Country, yeah.
0: Well, it's nothing like, you know, going out to go to town or something, jump in the car and you start driving up the road. And it's like, oh, there's one of our pool floats in the neighbor's yard. I wonder if they know where that came from.
1: Really?
0: Probably since we're the only house within a mile that's got, you know, the pool there in the backyard.
1: Yeah, exactly. There's Craig's stuff again.
0: Oh, man, yeah. Y'all want to come up here and get this floaty? Oh, man. It's 20 minutes after 8. It's Craig and Big D at the PBT Studios. Stick around. Thompson Square, Randy Hauser, and a check on that local and state news with Lisa Rodman. That is next here at Southern Virginia's Country Station, B99.9.
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1: With news on B99.9, I'm Lisa Rotman. The Pennsylvania County Board of Supervisors will support the construction of a big data center campus at an industrial park in Danville. The supervisors approved a resolution in support of the project at Berry Hill Industrial Park. Officials say the data center could bring thousands of jobs and billions of dollars in economic development. A man was arrested in Rockingham County for soliciting a minor online. Monday, 28-year-old Jaden Anderson was taken into custody after he traveled to Rockingham County and was charged with one count of solicitation of a minor by computer, one count of sexual exploitation of a minor, one count of indecent liberties with a minor, and one count of disseminating harmful material to a minor. Authorities in the Southside area have confirmed that there's no threat to the public after a heavy police presence in the Collinsville area near Stone Memorial Church and the Thomas Road area. The Henry County Sheriff's Office says it was assisting the Martinsville Police Department as officers served warrants on an individual in that area. Ultimately, the suspect was taken into custody near Maplewood Apartments on warrants issued by the city of Martinsville. With news on B99.9, I'm Lisa Rutman.
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3: Here's your forecast for Rocky Mount, Martinsville, and Smith Mountain Lake. Keep the umbrella close today. There's still a chance for a few showers this morning before skies become partly sunny this afternoon. Highs will stay in the lower 70s. Tonight will be mostly cloudy with just a slight chance of a shower late and lows in the mid-60s. Friday starts with a little sunshine before clouds increase and scattered showers develop during the afternoon. More widespread rain is expected Friday night into Saturday morning. A few showers and thunderstorms remain possible Sunday before warmer weather arrives Monday with highs in the upper 80s. Another chance of showers and thunderstorms returns on Tuesday. I'm Johnny Cottle on Southern Virginia's Country Station,

0: That's Luke Bryan's country song came on. You listen long enough, you're going to hear a bunch of them.
1: Yeah.
0: A bunch of country songs coming on.
1: Exactly.
0: Southern Virginia's country station, B99.9. Good morning. It's Craig and Big D.
1: In a house.
0: So we got the race at Indianapolis this weekend.
1: Yes.
0: Brickyard 400. Be listening for your chance to qualify for some pre-cash Daniel's Auto Glass Tent Race Pool. When you hear touchdowns, be calling number 9. We'll get you qualified for $199. We did have a winner, North Wilkesboro.
1: For
0: the race pool.
1: All right.
0: That was $599.
1: Yes.
0: So that was a nice jackpot. So if you're wondering, like, well, why did it reset? It was $599 last month. It's because somebody won it. And just so y'all know, because I have had folks that have asked, it's like, well, y'all used to do $199 every week.
1: Yeah.
0: How does it grow?
1: Yeah.
0: Well, years past, we did it more.
1: Right.
0: And we gave away more numbers.
1: Right. Gave away all the numbers.
0: Yes.
1: Right?
0: We gave away all the numbers. So there was always a winner. That is not the case. We only do it about 20 times a week now.
1: Right.
0: So there's about 20 numbers that are given out. So there is a chance that we do not have a winner.
1: And then that's when it rolls over.
0: Yeah. So if we don't have a winner, it just bumps up by $200.
1: Gotcha.
0: So that's how, if you've ever wondered, you know, how does that, that's how that happens.
1: That's how that happens.
0: There's not always a winner because we don't give away all the numbers.
1: Right.
0: So there's a chance, you know, that it will roll over, which I think adds a little more excitement to it because it's not that there's anything wrong with $199.
1: No, not at all.
0: $199 is wonderful.
1: Exactly.
0: I would take it any day of the week. You want to give me it.
1: Me too.
0: But an opportunity to roll that over, and it gets bigger and it gets bigger. And we've had that jackpot over $1,000 several times over the past couple of years. So, man, you think it's hard to get in for $199?
1: Yeah.
0: You just wait till that jackpot grows.
1: Yeah, exactly.
0: And it's
1: but it's back down to the original this week.
0: We're back to $199 for this week. Gotcha. And if we have a winner, it'll be $199 the next time through. If we don't have a winner, it'll roll over and we'll add another $200 to the jackpot.
1: Gotcha.
0: So that's how that works. Just in case anybody's wondering.
1: Sure.
0: Because folks wonder things from time to time.
1: Yes, they do.
0: It's 8:44. Stick around. Got some Jordan Davis on the way. Oh, you.
1: Yes.
0: You.
1: Yeah, me.
0: You, Big D.
1: Okay.
0: You.
1: All right.
0: You've done some research.
1: Yes.
0: You've looked back.
1: Yes.
0: You've looked back on music.
1: Yes.
0: So.
1: On this day in music history.
0: This day in music. Are you ready to roll with that?
1: Ah, sure.
0: You are?
1: Yeah. You know me. Sure? I'm always ready, you know.
0: Oh, man. You ready if you don't get to go.
1: You got that right.
0: So today is the 23rd day of your July.
1: Yes.
0: 2026.
1: Yes.
0: So Big D.
1: Yes, sir.
0: As we flip back through the pages of history.
1: Yes.
0: Through the musical history. What was happening on today?
1: Yeah, on this day, July 23rd in music history. In 1966, Frank Sinatra went to number one on the U.S. album chart with Strangers in the Night.
0: Strangers in the Night.
1: It became certified platinum, over a million copies sold, and he won 2 Grammys, Record of the Year and Best Male Vocal Performance.
0: It's hard to beat some Frank Sinatra.
1: Oh, man, he's got beautiful. I mean,
0: yes, great old blue eyes.
1: Great
0: voice.
1: Yes.
0: Love and Marriage. Remember the theme song to Married with Children?
1: Married with Children. Love and Marriage.
0: Yes. Oh, some good stuff. Exactly. Strangers in the Night.
1: Yeah.
0: It was a very good year.
1: Yeah. What is it? Downtown?
0: Yeah.
1: Is that him?
0: Oh, gosh. Yes, yeah.
1: That's right.
0: It's just Frank Sinatra, hard to beat.
1: It's hard to beat. Mm. That's right. Okay, on this day in 1984, the Cars released Drive from the Heartbeat City album. It became their top chart, and then it's associated with Live Aid. You know, they did all that back in 1985.
0: Yep.
1: Then, and the David Bowie actually introduced the Cars at Live Aid.
0: Okay.
1: You know, and they played that song, of course.
0: Yes.
1: Okay, all right, one more. Okay, on this day in 1986, Dollywood opens in Pigeon Forge, Tennessee, becoming a major cultural and economic landmark.
0: Yes.
1: Yes. Dollywood.
0: Dollywood's a cool place.
1: It is, man.
0: I can remember not long after it opened. I can't remember if it was the first year it opened or two, but I remember going. It was the late 80s.
1: Yeah.
0: With Ma and Pa.
1: Right.
0: And I remember the big cool thing there at the time was that train.
1: Yeah.

0: that rode around, you know, the whole thing. And they used to have like a pretend robbery where they would
1: stick up.
0: They do the stick up there on the train. And that was always the cool deal. Now, the last two times that we went, and this was, you know, since I was older and had kids, the line for that was so immense.
1: Yes.
0: I was just like, I can do without the train ride because we're going to be sitting here for 2 hours.
1: Right. Just waiting for
0: it. For the train.
1: Yeah.
0: Like desperados waiting for a train.
1: And it's a coal train too, isn't it? I mean, don't you get the coal on you?
0: Yeah,
1: it's the old
0: style train. Yeah, it's a train.
1: Exactly.
0: It's a train.
1: Yeah, I love Dollywood.
0: Yeah. Dollywood's a cool trip.
1: Yeah, there you go.
0: If you've never been.
1: Right.
0: Because I can remember when I was a kid, I'm like, I don't know about no Dolly Parton. Yeah. And I just Dolly. Dolly is a huge presence there.
1: Sure.
0: But it's secondary.
1: Yeah.
0: Mm-hmm. I mean, that's secondary. I mean, I guess you'd say a theme park.
1: Yeah. And did you see where she's doing her own Buc-ee's type thing?
0: I did not.
1: Yeah. She's getting into that space, as they call it. Yeah.
0: You're kidding.
1: That's what I heard. Yeah.
0: I'm going to have to Google this.
1: Yeah. So it's, I forget what she's calling it, but, you know, like Buc-ee's, you know, if you've never been to Buc-ee's, it's a truck stop meets Walmart, you know, on the interstate. So it's huge. Like the one down, like you're going towards the beach, it's got like 200 gas pumps, I think. So,
0: yeah.
1: Yeah. So, yeah, man. So.
0: What would she call it?
1: Twin Towers.
0: Thank you, Big D. I didn't have to say it.
1: Yes, sir.
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1: In the house.
0: So we are rolling through 50 minutes of continuous country, but I did want to take a moment here because you always hear about these anti-aging things.
1: Okay.
0: And it used to be people getting Botox and facelifts and stuff like that.
1: Yeah.
0: There's a new one happening now. It's called Hand Filler.
1: Hand filler?
0: Hand filler. It's the latest anti-aging trend in America. I'd not heard of this. They got some shots here, before and after shots, folks that have had this done. So
1: I see.
0: This is a story. Both men and women are with aging, wrinkling hands are attempting to turn back the clock by injecting filler and other tightening treatments to make their hands look smooth again.
1: Okay.
0: And that's the one thing that I had heard folks say from the time I was a kid, you know, because you'd have not just ladies, but yes. It was, you know, women would have more of a,
1: vanity.
0: They want to look younger.
1: Yes, that's right.
0: It doesn't bother men quite as much, right. I don't think. Yeah. I mean, to an extent it does.
1: Sure.
0: But mostly for the ladies, it's they want to look younger.
1: Right.
0: And I can always remember hearing, it's like, well, I mean, you can tell how old she is, just look at her hands.
1: Right.
0: And there's something to that.
1: Because back in the day, you know, the ladies wear gloves and stuff.
0: Yeah.
1: Yeah.
0: Yeah. So it says hands have become a major focus this year as patients are finally realizing that the skin on their hands can age just as much as the skin on their face. Well, it's always done that.
1: Right.
0: One doctor said they're noticing their hands in pictures holding a coffee cup showing.

0: off a manicure, wearing an engagement ring, or just scrolling on their phone. We're constantly looking at our own hands in ways we probably weren't 10 years ago. So patients are opting to pair injections with laser treatments, microneedling, or medical-grade skincare products. It says there are some risks involved, however. There are dangers with hand filler. It says the skin is thin, tendons are visible, veins are superficial, which means poor technique is shown immediately. So that means if they do it bad, you know it quick. Common issues are swelling, bruising, and some temporary stiffness, which is uncomfortable to grip with for a few days, which that's bad in a hand. Also, lumps and nodules can occur if the hands, if the filler is not massaged correctly. It says the most serious risk, however, remote, is that injecting or compressing a blood vessel and cutting off circulation. If that's something you're looking into, you need to be careful.
1: He's got some risk there.
0: It does. Yeah. But hand filler.
1: Hand filler. Man, yeah. Like wood filler.
0: I guess.
1: Yeah.
0: I guess.
1: It reminds me of, remember Seinfeld and George was the hand model?
0: Yeah.
1: Yeah. Yeah. Yeah. You want to be a hand model? Come on, Craig. You can be a hand model. Come on, man.
0: That's quite all right.
1: I guess.
0: Yeah. I just, these meat hooks don't, no. I'm not going to.
1: But you're not going to go get the filler, though, are you?
0: No.
1: Okay, gotcha.
0: No, I'm not. You know, I'm just sitting here looking at my hands, and yeah. I'm just like, nah, they are what they are.
1: They are what they are. Hey,
0: that'd be all right, as long as they continue to work.
1: Sure.
0: So I've got, but I have got, I broke my wrist on my right hand about, I don't know, 15, 18 years ago.
1: I
0: went roller skating like an idiot.
1: Yeah.
0: And feet flew one way, I went the other, and I caught myself with my hand. I broke this. It's a little bone in there. And something about a snuff box is what it's, that's what the bone's called in there. Something,
1: really?
0: Something snuff box.
1: I say it's a song about that.
0: Well, probably. but it broke. Okay. And I remember when I went to, and I got a cast and everything, and they were like, if it's not right when the cast comes off, you'll probably have to have surgery or it'll bother you the rest of your life. And I'm just like, yeah, whatever. So, and I remember when I had the cast, it was in the middle of hay season because we were doing hay at the time.
1: Getting up hay, yeah.
0: So, and you know how hard it is to be right-handed and be driving a tractor with a cast on.
1: Right.
0: And I didn't have a whole lot. My brother and I were kind of doing the hay, and he was out of town at the time, and so I'm trying to do this stuff. So I remember I went, you know, to the doctor and got the cast off, and it still didn't feel right, and they recommended surgery. I'm like, how long is that going to take? It's like, well, you'll have a cast for, I forget how many more weeks it'd be. And I'm like, no, it's all right. It'll be all right. Yes. And they're like, well, it's going to continue to bother you from now on. And I'm like, well, I ain't got time for it.
1: Right.
0: I got stuff to do. So I went ahead, and I did the hay, and I had a little splint. I wore it for a while, and it does not hurt all the time, but it does bother me.
1: Oh, like, it does?
0: If I'm using a screwdriver, I can feel it pop. I can feel it move inside where the bone's in there.
1: And you know it's going to rain and all that stuff,
0: yes,
1: like they say?
0: Oh, if it's rainy or really going to turn cold or something like that, I feel it in my wrist where I broke that bone.
1: Wow.
0: And that's I don't know why I went on that particular.
1: Well, you're talking about your hand.
0: Yeah. Sidetrack of a story.
1: There you go.
0: But that's the only issue that I've got with my hand is that, and it especially like with a screwdriver.
1: I see.
0: And like hand tools.
1: Yeah, because you're
0: twisting.
1: Squeezing
0: and every
1: twisting.
0: Every time I twist it, it pops. It doesn't make a noise when it pops. You just feel it moving inside.
1: Feel it inside. Yeah.
0: It's not that it hurts. It's just an uncomfortable, weird feeling.
1: I see.
0: So that's why you use the drill with the drill little bit in there.
1: Heck yeah.
0: If at all possible.
1: If at all possible.
0: Yeah.
1: If you can get it in there.
0: Broke my wrist and made me lazy. No, son, you were lazy to start with. What are you talking about?
1: Didn't need that excuse, huh?
0: No, man. I've seen that belly on you. Morning. Here's Kane Brown's Heaven. B99.9.
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him thanks. Thanks for everything.

0: That's Ella Langley and Craig, not Craig Morgan, Morgan Wallen. I can't love you anymore, but can I love you less? That's the question.
1: Okay.
0: B99.97, Virginia's country station. It's Craig and Big D.
1: In the house.
0: So we got a song here.
1: Okay.
0: And this is, I want to get your thoughts on this. So okay. We're going to play this before we run off.
1: Okay.
0: And say adios.
1: Okay.
0: Because it's about that time of day.
1: Yeah, it's getting close.
0: But this is a new tune.
1: Okay.
0: It's called Boston.
1: Boston.
0: And the artist is named Stella Lefty.
1: Stella Lefty.
0: Stella Lefty.
1: I like it.
0: That's a cool name right there.
1: It is.
0: So I want to know what you think.
1: Okay.
0: This is called Boston. It's on Southern Virginia's country station, B99.

0: That is called Boston. That is Stella Lefty.
1: Okay.
0: That's just the coolest name right
1: there. It is. I like it.
0: It's one of those names that just sticks with you.
1: Yeah, and she's got a cool voice there.
0: Stella Lefty.
1: Yeah, there you go.
0: So that's new stuff. B99.9 Southern Virginia's country station morning. It's about 9:52, 8 away from 10. That's going to wrap it up for us.
1: Yeah, that's right. And, you know, but just to say it, you know, they Stella's my girl and Jack's my guy, if you know what that means. All right, Craig, it's been great this morning, man.
0: You have a peach of a day, okay. My friend. Appreciate you.
1: You too. Good. Yeah, great to see you, Craig. I hope everybody out there has a great day, man.
0: Yes, and eventually the sun's supposed to come out, I think.
1: Yes.
0: That's what I've heard.
1: Yeah, that's what you heard. You said later on this afternoon.
0: I think so.
1: Yeah.
0: I believe so. I'm taking Johnny Caudle at his word.
1: Gotcha.
0: I know I got a glimpse of sunshine yesterday after the monsoon that happened at my house. And then I'll be interested to see if any of the flowers and stuff decide to raise back up.
1: Yeah.
0: After
1: that. Yeah.
0: We got even my corn. I've got some corn planted in the garden, and it was drooping today.
1: It was drooping.
0: There it was. Yeah. It's like, please, give me some sunshine. Yeah,
1: I need to see the sun.
0: I need some get up and go. So hopefully we'll get a little bit of sunshine, and everything will be like,
1: exactly.
0: And raise back up.
1: Pep back up, yeah.
0: Yeah, because we've gotten to the point where, I mean, as far as like the yard and everything, we still may be low for the year or the month or whatever.
1: Right.
0: I got all I need right now.
1: Sure.
0: Yeah, sunshine would be good for a day or two.
1: Yeah, and sunshine comes out, you got to mow again.
0: Well, yeah, there is that.
1: Yeah,
0: but, you know, man, you got that.
1: Oh, sorry.
0: Thinking about good stuff, and then you got to bring up having to mow the yard.
1: Yeah, there you go.
0: That's the worst part about mowing my yard is
1: what's that?
0: I got a crack in the seat. Okay. And my seat's in the big man's garage because I got too much crap in mine.
1: Right.
0: So it sits outside.
1: Ah.
0: And so it rains and it soaks down in the foam in the seat.
1: Yeah.
0: And it can be 2 weeks of sunshine outside and dry as a bone. And I go sit down on that

0: tractor seat.
1: Yeah.
0: And next thing I know, my droves are sticking to me.
1: You got a wet butt.
0: Yeah. I got swamp. Never mind. Never mind what I got.
1: I got you.
0: It's 9:54. Got some Bailey Zimmerman and Robin James up next. Y'all have a good one. Thank you, Big D.
1: Yes, sir.
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the most powerful song he has ever recorded. Let him in anyway. Hi, it's Robin James from the PVT Studios. Good to jump in with you. I've got good music for you today. Thank you for letting me be a part of yours at B99.9.

Sunshine on, yeah. There's some rain happening in parts of our listening area right now. We're only going to get to the low 70s for the high. 67 on the way. I want to talk about tomorrow's Fill the Bus and seeing you out in the community.

0: just good stuff. Happy birthday, Allison Krauss from B99.9. Celebrating her birthday today, I'm Robin, and I'm going to be playing her music throughout my show today in salute of her birthday. Just one of the sweetest voices in music, period. 27-time Grammy Award winner, more than any other country star in history. And just celebrating her birthday with her music today. It's some good stuff. More of it on the way. Happy birthday, Allison Krauss from B99.9.
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sky. Driven up and down the coast a few times. London, Paris, paradise. But ain't got much memory of the scenes. Come to think, I missed them all. And damn,

And the best of today, perfect example right here from T-Bird to the new one from Russell Dickerson. He references Crazy Town and the Red Hot Chili Peppers. He co-wrote the song. It's called Worth Your While.

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According to a survey, 75% of parents, listen to me, 75% of parents have regretted spending money on a pricey sightseeing tour or a museum day for their children this summer because the children weren't actually interested in anything they saw. Apparently, the kids' number one question was, does this place have Wi-Fi? When's lunch?

0: 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B99.9, it is Zach John King on Southern Virginia's Country Station. I'm Robin, really looking forward to tomorrow. It is my first on-location broadcast in over a year, and I cannot wait to get out and about and see everybody. I hope you'll stop by. I'll be at the Rocky Mount Walmart from 10 until noon, and it's filled the bus. So I'm going to be with my friends from Walmart there in Rocky Mount and Rocky Mount Police Department, the United Way. 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I'm Robin. 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I'll be there 10 to noon, Rocky Mount Walmart. 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

He's got a woman and he's bragging. That is Kane Brown on B99.9 Southern Virginia's Country Station from the PVT Studios. It's Robin James. We're going to talk about the Facebook poll you helped me with yesterday on the way.

The best of the legends play here on B99.9. I'm glad you're listening. Today, I am celebrating Alison Krauss's birthday. I'm sure she is, too. It's Robin. And this song was originally recorded by Shenandoah, but Alison covered it for her solo album, Forget About It, in 1999. And it's just an amazing, amazing version of Ghost in This House on B99.9. Happy birthday, Alison Krauss. I don't

0: Better country, more of it on B99.9. Yesterday, I decided to do a Facebook poll, and I based it on, I've been driving the Roe Frank Henry Speedway quite a bit here lately, and that's Route 220, for those of you who experience that. Roanoke County, Franklin County, Henry County is what I drive through. And so the Roe Frank Henry Speedway, and it tends to challenge your thoughts about driving and other drivers. And so I did a poll on Facebook yesterday and said, what is a piece of advice that you would give other drivers? I had a lot more that I was holding back, but I wanted to let you go, and you did. And thank you to everybody who responded to that poll. It was fun to read the answers. And what was impressive to me, the top two answers, which will be no surprise, top two things that people said, advice they would give other drivers, is put the phone down. For goodness sake, put the phone down. Do not play with your phone and drive. And the other one is get out of the left lane. It is not for Sunday driving. It is not for going 10 miles under the speed. It is a passing lane. Get out of the left lane. So those were the top two answers, no surprise. But there's a lot of advice, good advice, that we have for other drivers. And so the thing that surprises me with so many of us that have this common sense, who are the drivers that have no common sense? Who are they? And what is seriously wrong? But thank you. Thank you. Had a lot of fun with that poll yesterday on the B99.9 Facebook page. And again, advice you would give other drivers, no surprise, put the phone down and get out of the left lane. All right? All right.
1: Hey, hey, hey. I'm Steve.
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On the way, in just a few minutes, a timeless story about a little boy, a bag of nails, and a fence. 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

In fact, it's a pretty beautiful life, and I'm thankful to still be here. Hi, it's Robin James on B99.9. Dierks Bentley always provides an entertaining live show, and he has just wrapped up his Off the Map tour. 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Here's Dierks on B99.9.

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None. We step into the time machine and go back to the 80s and the 90s. I'm Robin James from the PVT Studios, celebrating Alison Krauss's birthday today. She did a duet. I guess you'd call it a duet, even though she's singing with a band. This is Somewhere in the Vicinity of the Heart. Alison Krauss with Shenandoah on B99.9.

It was the title cut from Trace Adkins' More album, released in 1999. It's on the Country Cafe on B99.9. In 1981, Roseanne Cash wrote it, and it became her very first number one song. It's 17.

Country Cafe is John Barry on B99.9. The country magazine of the 90s was called Country Weekly Magazine. And they said of John Barry at the time, John's greatest strength

Trick Pony is on the Country Cafe with Poor Me on B99.9. It's Robin celebrating Alison Krauss's birthday. I've got a story behind a song coming up in just a few tunes. Before it made a movie soundtrack, it's the song that got Alison Krauss mainstream country music attention.

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Thank you for being here. Best of the 80s and the 90s on B99.9. I'm Robin, and we're up to Story Behind the Song, and in the spotlight, Alison Krauss today, as she's celebrating her 55th birthday. When You Say Nothing at All was written by legendary Nashville songwriters Paul Overstreet and Don Schlitz, who wrote a tremendous amount of music for Randy Travis and Keith Whitley. And, of course, When You Say Nothing at All was originally recorded by Keith in 1988, and it became his first number one hit, and remains the defining song of his remarkable career. Now, after Keith's tragic death in 1989, country music wanted to remember him, and so Nashville put together a tribute album, Keith Whitley, a tribute album, and they invited Alison Krauss and Union Station to perform on the album. Alison got to choose the song she wanted to do, and she picked When You Say Nothing at All. It was never intended to be a radio single, but once radio programmers heard it and began playing it on our own. And yes, we used to do that thing in that day. When we would hear music on albums that we thought were worthy of being played, we played them at that time. And listeners fell in love with Alison's incredible version of the song. So the record label released it as a single in 1995, and it puts Alison on the map for mainstream country. The bluegrass world was already very familiar with who she was and her amazing voice, but this song landed her on the map with mainstream country. It went on to be included on the album soundtrack for the movie Nottingham Hill. Alison later confessed that she was completely surprised by the success of the song. She said, "It's a freak thing. We had really

no charted music before this. And she said it just unexpectedly hit, and obviously a hit with the fans. So Alison Krauss, it's become one of her signature songs on mainstream country music, and just her deep love and appreciation for the song, you can hear it in her voice. Alison Krauss in Union Station, When You Say Nothing at All on B99.9.

0: It has the voice of an angel. It is Allison Krauss in Union Station, story behind the song When You Say Nothing at All on the Country Cafe today. And a part of that tribute album to Keith Whitley. And there were a number of acts that participated in that album, from Alan Jackson, Diamond Rio, Joe Diffie, and Shenandoah, and Ricky Skaggs. But that is the standout hit from that tribute album to Keith Whitley, Allison Krauss, Union Station, When You Say Nothing at All. I'm celebrating her birthday with music today, and I've got plenty more on the way on B99.9.
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Ella Langley is on B99.9, Southern Virginia's country station. It's Robin James from the PBT studios. I did a Robin poll on Facebook yesterday about advice we would give other drivers. And the top answer we all agree on is nobody likes texting drivers. None of us. And the other is we don't like people that get in the left-hand lane and sightsee. So now that we've agreed on all of this, the only problem is, how do we get to the people that we don't like to cooperate?

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2: B99.9, the best of the legends play here. Celebrating Alison Krauss and her birthday today and continuing with her music. She was born in Decatur, Illinois, and raised near Champaign, and she picked up the violin at just 5 years of age. By the time most kids were riding bikes around the neighborhood, she was winning fiddling contests all over the nation. This incredible talent has just continued to grow to one of the most decorated careers in music. One of her biggest hits, The Lucky One, is just Alison Krauss on B99.

0: Better country, more of it. B99.9. It kicks off tomorrow. It is Fill the Bus, and I'm really looking forward to this and getting out in my first on-location broadcast in over a year, so I can't wait to be a part of it. And, of course, helping the community is always important to me. So Fill the Bus, we're collecting school supplies with our friends at the Rocky Mount Police Department, and they will get these school supplies to the students who need the help. Anything from notebooks and filler paper, pencils and pens, pocket folders, binders, whatever you can do to help, will be at the Rocky Mount Walmart, and it kicks off at 10. I will be there from 10 until noon tomorrow, and then it's happening all weekend. So the drive, if you can't make it between 10 and noon to say hi, I understand. I hope you will, but if you can't, I understand. So the Fill the Bus will go on 10 to 3 tomorrow, 10 to 3 on Saturday, and then 1 to 5 on Sunday. So stop into Walmart in Rocky Mount, and again, if you can, come and see me and let me say thank you for listening to B99.9. Thank you for your thoughts and prayers this last year. I'm truly humbled by the B99.9 listeners and the support you've given me. And so tomorrow, out in my first on-location broadcast in over a year, I can't wait. Come by and see me. 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

9 with Carrie On. Kenny Chesney is from his forthcoming album, Silver Sands Marina, which comes out on September the 25th. And there is a special vinyl copy of the album that will have his picture on the vinyl. But if you just buy the regular CD, it's a completely different picture. He wanted to make the album a special collector's edition.

He's a ranch hand in a pinch, man. 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
1: Horseback, Cody Johnson on B99.9, Southern Virginia's country station. You know, it's a cool night. It'd be a good night for baseball. And the Salem Ridgejacks are in town tonight. They're playing the Augusta Green Jackets. And I'm really curious about this. Tonight's promotion theme is Murder Mystery Night at the ballpark. It sounds like it's going to be a lot of fun. Salem Ridgejacks home tonight, and game time is at 6:35. We are giving away Salem Ridgejacks tickets. When you stop by our webpage, make sure you get signed up. Go to our contest page, and you'll see Salem Ridgejacks right there, B99.9FM.com. They are in a homestand all this weekend, but tonight, Murder Mystery Night. Sounds really cool.
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B99.9. That one got stuck on the jukebox about 3 o'clock this morning. The jukebox in my brain, that is. On Southern Virginia's Country Station, so good to be with you today, and thank you for listening. I'm Robin James from the PVT Studios.

99.9. Better Country, more of it. It's Robin. I'm dedicating this song and the next one to Mick Jagger. You're going to miss this, and don't blink, Kenny Chesney. Dedicating these songs to Mick Jagger of the Rolling Stones. Did you see the interview that he just did with People Magazine? The 82-year-old singer says there is nothing good about getting older. He said that. He said there's nothing good about getting older. Thanks for the spoiler alert, Mick.

0: 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I just love her music, love her voice. An amazing couple of facts about Alison. She was 14 years old when she signed her first record deal, and she was 21 when she earned her first Grammy, and today she has 27 Grammy Awards, making her the most awarded country artist in Grammy history. Happy birthday to Alison Krauss from B99.9.
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0: something.
1: The Legends play here on B99.9. Garth Brooks has previously announced that he will kick off his Blame It All on My Roots tour in Indianapolis. Today announcing he's added two more stops in Denver, Colorado. Those shows on September the 4th and the 5th. And tickets will go on sale July the 31st.

New from Blake Shelton on B99.9. Let him in anyway. Southern Virginia's country station. It's a cool weekend. There's no two ways about it. For those of you who like these cooler temperatures, cloudy and in the low 70s.

0: George Burge featuring Luke Bryan on B99.9. Ride, ride, ride. Southern Virginia's country station. It is just about time for me to head out. I'm Robin James. Looking very forward to tomorrow. I hope I get to see you. I'll be out for my first on-location broadcast in over a year. I'm very excited about it. With the Rocky Mount Police Department, we're doing Fill the Bus, collecting school supplies for those students in need in our community. So help and give back is one of my favorite things to do. Being out and about and seeing you and being able to see your eyes and say thank you for listening live and in person is also one of my very favorite things. So I hope I get to see you. Tomorrow I will be at the Rocky Mount Walmart from 10 until noon. Stop by and see me if you can. If you can't stop by then, Fill the Bus going on all weekend. Till 3 tomorrow, 10 to 3 Saturday, and 1 to 5 on Sunday at the Rocky Mount Walmart. And again, getting school supplies to students in need in our community, and that's what it's all about. So I will talk to you again from Rocky Mount Walmart tomorrow morning starting at 10. Till then, take care of you. Bye.
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1: Here's your forecast for Rocky Mount, Martinsville, and Smith Mountain Lake. Expect a mostly cloudy night with just a slight chance of a shower after midnight. Lows will settle into the mid-60s. Friday starts partly sunny before clouds increase and scattered showers return during the afternoon, with highs in the mid-70s. Showers become more likely Friday night and continue into Saturday morning before tapering off later in the day. Sunday brings another chance for a few showers and afternoon thunderstorms. Then Monday looks warmer and mainly dry, with highs in the upper 80s. Another round of showers and thunderstorms is possible by Tuesday. I'm Johnny Cottle on Southern Virginia's Country Station.
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Good afternoon. Gene Allen here, hanging out in the PVT studios on a Thursday. You know what that means? Tomorrow is Friday, which means the weekend is almost upon us. 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

97.7 Virginia's country stations here. Evan Suds in the bucket. Loving these cooler temperatures. 70 degrees right now outside our studios here. We've got showers coming up pretty much for the rest of the weekend. So whatever your weekend festivities are looking like it's going to be wet outside. So the good news is it's not going to be that hot. We'll have high temperatures in the 70s, lows in the 60s, and maybe even a little bit of sunshine by Sunday. Maybe it'll start clearing out, and it looks like the work week next week is going to be absolutely beautiful. Be a great week to probably take a vacation. Maybe you got time to schedule that. I don't know. We're in the middle of 30 minutes of continuous country. This is Jason Aldean on

0: Southern Virginia's country station, B99.9. Kenny Chesney, that is Fall in Love. Stay close. Another 30 minutes of continuous country coming up next.
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5: Here's your forecast for Rocky Mount, Martinsville, and Smith Mountain Lake. Expect a mostly cloudy night with just a slight chance of a shower after midnight. Lows will settle into the mid-60s. Friday starts partly sunny before clouds increase and scattered showers return during the afternoon, with highs in the mid-70s. Showers become more likely Friday night and continue into Saturday morning before tapering off later in the day. Sunday brings another chance for a few showers and afternoon thunderstorms. Then Monday looks warmer and mainly dry, with highs in the upper 80s. Another round of showers and thunderstorms is possible by Tuesday. I'm Johnny Cottle on Southern Virginia's

B99.9 Southern Virginia's country station. Russell Dickerson, that is called Happened to Be. Coming up this weekend, NASCAR racing. We're headed to Indianapolis Motor Speedway. The Brickyard 400 will have flag-to-flag coverage beginning Sunday afternoon at 1.

0: It's Darius. 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Checking the forecast on the way. Luke Bryan kicks off the next 30 minutes of continuous country up next.
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1: Here's your forecast for Rocky Mount, Martinsville, and Smith Mountain Lake. Expect a mostly cloudy night with just a slight chance of a shower after midnight. Lows will settle into the mid-60s. Friday starts partly sunny before clouds increase and scattered showers return during the afternoon, with highs in the mid-70s. Showers become more likely Friday night and continue into Saturday morning before tapering off later in the day. Sunday brings another chance for a few showers and afternoon thunderstorms. Then Monday looks warmer and mainly dry, with highs in the upper 80s. Another round of showers and thunderstorms is possible by Tuesday. I'm Johnny Cottle on Southern Virginia's Country.

It's Thomas Rhett, Jordan Davis there. It's called Ain't a Bad Life on Southern Virginia's Country Station, B99.9. Good afternoon, just past four. Gene Allen here, rolling through 30 minutes of continuous country. That's my job. That's what I do, and I couldn't be prouder than to do it for you. Brooks and Dunn.

I still haven't seen that movie. Was it Twisters? It is a sequel to the one with, you know, from back in my day. Luke Combs, Ain't No Love in Oklahoma. Man, that's what I'll do this weekend. I haven't been to the movie theater in forever. Could be raining all weekend. Maybe go catch a flick. I gotta figure out what's playing. Ella Langley now, this is Choosing Texas. Southern Virginia's Country Station. Just when

0: Ladies love country, boys. 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Coming up, we got another 30 minutes of continuous country. We're going to kick that off with Blake Shelton. Plus, check the forecast up next.
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3: I can tell. But Pete, they say start your engines.
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2: Here's your forecast for Rocky Mount, Martinsville, and Smith Mountain Lake. Expect a mostly cloudy night with just a slight chance of a shower after midnight. Lows will settle into the mid-60s. Friday starts partly sunny before clouds increase and scattered showers return during the afternoon, with highs in the mid-70s. Showers become more likely Friday night and continue into Saturday morning before tapering off later in the day. Sunday brings another chance for a few showers and afternoon thunderstorms. Then Monday looks warmer and mainly dry, with highs in the upper 80s. Another round of showers and thunderstorms is possible by Tuesday. I'm Johnny Cottle on Southern Virginia's Country.

B99.9 Southern Virginia's country station. That is The Fall from Cody Johnson. Brad Paisley on the way. We've got Lainey Wilson lined up. Why not some Jody Messina now? This is Stand Beside Me on B99.9.

0: That is new music from Lainey Wilson. It's called Phone Keys Wallet. I'm Gene Allen. Coming up, we got a 99-minute music marathon. We're going to kick it off because we're going to head home at AGB and the Franklin County home team up next.
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6: Here's your forecast for Rocky Mount, Martinsville, and Smith Mountain Lake. Expect a mostly cloudy night with just a slight chance of a shower after midnight. Lows will settle into the mid-60s. Friday starts partly sunny before clouds increase and scattered showers return during the afternoon, with highs in the mid-70s. Showers become more likely Friday night and continue into Saturday morning before tapering off later in the day. Sunday brings another chance for a few showers and afternoon thunderstorms. Then Monday looks warmer and mainly dry, with highs in the upper 80s. Another round of showers and thunderstorms is possible by Tuesday. I'm Johnny Cottle on Southern Virginia's Country.

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Corey Kent. 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Good afternoon. Just past 5 o'clock. Heading home with A.G. McGee and the Franklin County Home Team. My name is Gene Allen. I'm here hanging out in the PVT studios.

So, you know, earlier today, Robin James was all up in Alison Krauss's music because she just turned 56 today, I think, mid-50s. Don't quote me on the 56. I think it was 56. I'm going to say it. I think Keith Whitley did it better. What do you think? You remember, I mean, you remember they had the duet at one point where they were both doing the... Something about Keith Whitley's version. I guess maybe because it's the OG. I don't know. Love Alison Krauss, but I think

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He's riding roads. Southern Virginia's country station, B99.9. We're heading home with Angie McGee and the Franklin County Home Team. 540-483-HOME. That'll put you in touch with Angie. If you're looking to buy or sell a home, give her a call. You'll be glad you did. 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

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It's called Boston. I kind of like that too. Rolling through a 99-minute music marathon as we head home to H.B. McGee and the Franklin County home team. Rain is in the forecast. Showers, thunder showers, highs in the 70s, lows in the 60s. That's the story. Are you?

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Coming up this weekend, we've got NASCAR action from Indianapolis, the Brickyard 400. We'll bring you flag-to-flag coverage of that race coming up Sunday afternoon at 1 o'clock. Right now, it's Faith Hill, Samuel

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Leany Wilson. It is called Heart Like a Truck. Good afternoon. Good evening, I guess it is. We're rolling through a 99-minute music marathon as we head home with Angie McGee and the Franklin County home team. We do it every day, 5 o'clock, because, well, that's just what we do.

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It's called Can't Love You Anymore on Southern Virginia's Country Station, B99.9. 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

0: Name of the song is Brunette, and that is Tucker Wetmore singing it. I'm Gene Allen playing it. Stay close. Trey Davidson's going to be on your radio after 7 o'clock tonight. He'll keep you up all the way to midnight. Plus, we'll check in with NASCAR today from the Motor Racing Network. My name's Gene Allen. I'm going.
1: 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I'm Susie Armstrong. 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
1: Coming off a drought-busting NASCAR Cup Series win at North Wilkesboro, Joey Logano is ready to battle for another victory in Sunday's Brickyard 400 at Indianapolis Motor Speedway. Considered an aggressive driver by some, the Team Penske pilot shared how that stance can keep you in the fight.
4: A lot of times the aggressive racer excels, whether that's on restarts or strategy-wise too as well. It seems like if you're willing to risk a lot, you can find yourself in position to win it. That same person also can be on the other side of it, tore up or miss the strategy completely and finish 25th. But it is definitely a place where you're willing to take some risks because one, it's Indy, but two, it's very challenging to make passes later on in the run.
1: I'm Susie Armstrong. 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

Jameson in the BBT studios. What's going on? Welcome to B99.9 Nights. Just past 7 o'clock. I started out strong when I came into the BBT studios, and then I got kind of sidetracked by a article that I've seen about Jerry Springer. Well, it was talking about the Jerry Springer Show. If you don't know, it was a daytime talk show which ran from 91 to 2018. It was built around guests airing personal disputes, cheating scandals, family drama, secret relationships, and bizarre life choices. It became famous for its chaotic energy, audience chants, and Jerry Springer's tongue-in-cheek closing monologues. Jerry Springer was definitely a televised circus built on those outrageous guests, explosive confrontations, and a host that knew exactly how to stir the pot to keep the crowd entertained. Jerry Springer passed away in 2023 at the age of 79, and I saw this article. It was talking about what Jerry Springer really thought about his show. And he said that people with real problems shouldn't appear on his show at all. "We don't deal with serious issues on the show," he said. "People get angry, but it's all about things like dating. We don't do pregnancy tests and anything that's life-changing." He said, "It's a silly show. And I don't think that people that have serious problems should even go on television." I mean, he said, if you go to a doctor, a psychologist, or maybe some sort of counselor, he said, "You don't belong on my show." He said, "This is TV. That's all it is." But boy, did he know how to stir the pot. It was all built around those issues that made that show what it was. It's kind of shocking to see Jerry Springer.

Springer talking about what he really thought about that show. I didn't expect that. But I heard he was a great, great guy. Of course, but he knew how to do daytime talk TV. Let's get to the legends. Said the best stuff today. Here's one I picked out just for you. I had this in my head about a week ago, and I thought, I've got to find this song. And it's by Jason Aldean. I think you're going to like it. How about this one? It's a good, fun sing-along song. I think I was playing a Joe Diffie song a week ago, and this one popped up. 1994, B99.9.

99.9, Riley Green with Fella Langley. Don't mind if I do. Riley Green back with another duet, teaming up with fellow Alabama native Hannah McFarland on a new track called Go Again. It follows the recent collabs with Carly Pearson, L.I. Langley, including the chart topper, that one right there, Don't Mind If I Do, and also that other one that said, You Look Like You Love Me. And Go Ahead is the third release from Riley Green's upcoming fourth album, That's Just Me, arriving in September. I can't wait to hear what that sounds like. By the way, he wrote the new solo, and McFarland, a frequent tour mate, is going to join him on dates as he extends his Cowboy As It Gets tour.

song from Terry Clark, When Boy Meets Girl, B99.9. I'll tell you, coming up on Friday, where you can meet tomorrow, Robin James. She's going to be out and about. Here's Zach John King. It's called Get to Drinking, B99.9.

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0: mind. Brent Eldridge, Lose My Mind. Trey Davison here with you, coming up for you on Friday tomorrow. You can stop by the Rocky Mount Walmart. Robin James is going to be there helping fill the bus. There's going to be a school bus in the parking lot somewhere. And you ride on over there around noontime and say hey to Robin. Ask her about if she remembers those days in school. Maybe riding the bus. I'd like to see Robin James drive that bus around the parking lot. I would not mind that at all. I think she could handle it. That's part of the fill the bus school supplies. Rocky Mount Walmart. Kicking off at 10 in the morning. Robin James, she'll be there around noon to 3.
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